0: 是吗？
1: Cold for Manchester, I think, sometimes.

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If you could stage cold, 11 Darrow Drive. Officers are there now for an elderly female, dementia symptoms.

0: 4-74 is your 10. I have it as a 6 in the area of 29 North Main Street. The caller is describing a female screaming in the parking lot. A Hispanic female, skinny, wearing green pants and a dark colored shirt.
1: Verified from 22.

0: 9:43. I think you're over the 6 in progress.
1: Thank you. I will have you do the 10 and 4:20 for disregard.

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1: R 16, 2018. 82, Mesadoble Medic, respond. 82, Alden Ave. 82, Alden Ave. Cold, 20-year-old male, hand injury after punching a wall. All parties calm now. 2018.
2: Medic 5.
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0: 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They gave a 30 to 40 minute ETA.
1: Okay.

Nothing from base to suffered fire on a possible structural alarm. Student in the area of 912 Mapleton Ave, 912 Mapleton. Calling party is in the rear process to assist a large amount of black smoke coming from the rear of the residence. Again, 912 Mapleton for the possible structural fire. Time up 2032.

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0: 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En route to the town of Suffield. 912 Mapleton Ave. Possible structure fire.
1: Receive 912 Mapleton Ave for a possible structure fire.

0: 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Dispatch to Thompsonville. Still alarm for a possible structure fire in Sheffield, the 912 Mapleton Avenue, timeout 1725.
1: Truck 12 is responding, Mapleton Avenue.
0: Roger 12, 2025. Dispatch to Thompsonville Monitor, signal 50, via possible structure fire in the town of Sheffield, 912 Mapleton Avenue, timeout 2035.
1: Sheffield dispatch, Sheffield truck 12 responding.
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1: You could take a medical pendant activation, Mark Twain Housing, 110 South Road, 73-year-old male, no contact made. We're just verifying the unit number now.
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0: 496. It'll be for Mr. Avery. I believe that's unit 69.
1: Medical arm with no contact for a 73-year-old male. Four responding. Four.
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0: Roger.
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into runs. So Golf, Charlie Papa 2, 6, 8, X-ray, 9, Alpha 0, 5, 5, 3, 5, 5.

0: That is canceled on a Connecticut Reg of 2.6 Zulu Golf Charlie on a 2009 Honda Accord color blue to a Jennifer Pacheco out of Southington, Connecticut.
1: Received. Thank you.
2: Roger, clear. Johnson returning 21-22.

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1: 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Just a report of kids throwing rocks at houses on Ridgefield Road. Can you just have Patrol Guy check it out?

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1: Be advised that dealer plate is coming back canceled and it's not giving in what kind of vehicle. 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
0: 19 uniform, uniform. 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
2: 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Perfect, thank you. It would be 52 Garden Street.

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1: 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Five David Street again for more fireworks.

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It was for five people fighting, but they appear to be separating and leaving at this time in the game section. I was just requesting we drive through and make the presence known. 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

0: Medic 3 to dispatch, we're going to be clear of fuel AMA.
1: Roger, Medic 3, 2215.
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1: Thirteen twenty two forty six six.

0: 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They're currently in the freshwater commons near Tractor Supply in the orange. How to fit?
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Sure. 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See your complaint there. Was it sometime overnight?

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0: 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Can be room 317 for the 26-year-old V2H male who is vomiting. Hold response 2250. Roger, 5, you're responding 2250.
1: Bright Meadow, the room 317 for a 26-year-old male, ETOH, vomiting.
2: Roger.

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1: 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There's a DMV. I believe I just moved their tire out of the road of Route 5.
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0: 26. OPA in the area of the Mass Line, southbound. Springfield just had a black Dodge Durango, blacked out, no plates, take off on their officers. Motor vehicle only.
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2: 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I'll be heading that way also.
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1: 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I'm aware now. Thank you.

0: 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Medic 3 is clear, Johnson returning.
1: Where is he?

0: 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I have a plane ready.
1: And go ahead with the plate.
0: It'll be Alpha Yankee 80581.
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1: I have an 18 motor vehicle at the car wash at 8:05 with two individuals, one with the bike and a backpack.
0: 497.
1: I have a plate when you're ready. Bravo Echo 02.
0: Two, two, three.

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You already have the oil for both individuals. I believe one is the driver. The first one is 158-938-203. Yeah. 59-128-953.

0: 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ID card 04993981.
1: First individual you gave me is negative 5 prong valid. The second is the RO of the vehicle. Negative 5 prong valid, DAL 19, DAL 17.

0: I mean, 18 motor vehicle unoccupied, red roof in, plate your rate. Nine one three four four. And could you please call Moonton PD to confirm the file filed with RO?
1: The RO.

0: 897, warrant confirmed with Newington.
1: Where are the charges on that warrant?
0: Assault of a child, risk of injury to a minor, along with disorderly conduct, assault in the third, threatening in the second, domestic charges.
1: Four 96 will be out at Red Roof.

0: Quince 1002, ticket 12 East Psych, 44 Roosevelt Boulevard, for a 36-year-old male yelling, talking to someone who isn't there. The caller is going to be the mother. She is in the home. The son is located in the basement. He does not know she's calling.
1: Can I just have some problem in as you know, on top?

Dispatch 2, Nesta Gold Medic, staging the area 44 Roosevelt Boulevard. 44 Roosevelt Boulevard for a 36-year-old male who's yelling and possibly hallucinating, yelling at someone who isn't there. Timeout is 256. Brother 5.

0: 5 stage.
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1: Professor Medicars.
2: Medicars on.
1: You are clear to enter.
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1: Affirmative. 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
1: 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Hope that Red Roof will be making contact at room 126.
2: Regis

0: 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They are leaving now.
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0: Defense 2, Nassau, American, and Field Hot Response 25, Spear Ave, 5, Spear Ave. For 31-year-old male, possible stroke, slurring words. Timeout is 542.
1: Good.
2: Roger 3.

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1: 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There's not any questions.

South Road, Unit 69, Glastonbury PD, received a text on the veteran's hotline from Larry Avery regarding that he was going to say goodbye forever. 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

Dispatch Enfield, next medic available, responding on to 76 Steel Road, 76 Steel Road. Third party caller, 86-year-old female. Not feeling right, legs are swollen. You'll be entering through the side door. Turn out, 721.

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1: Chief, could you just print out SBRC July for him, please?

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0: gentlemen. 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Hasn't seen her in a few days. Mail and packages are piling up. She was transported to St. Fran on 529. Four, seven, four, the 10.
1: If you want to take this turn on Arrow, I'll take your call in the district.

0: 회사는
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0: Take out cruelty to animals at Enfield High for a dog in a car zooming in the parking lot towards the left near the tennis court. Post back to you a mass reg of 1 Bravo Echo Hotel 9-2.

0: 72, that's negative for history of the number. We did have a well-being check back in April at the address for a custody issue.
1: Appreciate it. Thank you.

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0: 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You're going to be going to 171 Main Street, 171 Main Street, East Windsor. 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Timeout is 11:16.
1: Medic 4.
0: Roger 4.

0: dispatch has revealed next available medic responding out to 28 Taft Lane at 20 Taft Lane, cross of Wilson Court, Kennedy Drive, for a 20-year-old female, sharp abdominal pain, going towards the side and the ribs, possible UTI, nauseous, you're on a hot response, 7 out, 1132.
1: Me, Taft Lane, 20-year-old female, sharp abdominal pain.
2: Uh-huh.

0: local tax rate. 460 on there.
1: Yeah, go ahead.
0: Good night, Sunday, Nate.

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1: Buzz.
0: I'll be out of the car wash.
2: Medic 3 and truck 31 responding to task planes. Yesterday, the patient's pee was dark yellow, grayish, still discolored today. They were in the ER a week ago and have a follow-up for an empty gestational sac with blood clots surrounding it tomorrow. Very copy.
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0: 2025 rather.
1: Dumping call, Brookside Plaza. Power station was throwing out garbage bags from their car into the woods by ShopRite. Maybe a silver Ford Escape with a Florida Reg on the sheet. The caller will be in the ShopRite parking lot on the side of the building in a red Mazda. That Florida vehicle was an incident at the motels. There's a possible RO phone number on the sheet for HTC.
0: Roger.

0: Sunju, a large mega target.
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0: We're just getting information now.
1: Roger, from Coles Plaza. Tom, we are this way right now. You're coming in from the west side.

0: 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He's currently concealing things in his pants.
1: Hi, there's 66 on here. Do you want me to stay in the parking lot or head inside?

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Police have concealed sports cards.

0: 372, that male party is negative 5 prawn. ID card only, suspended license, file 17, with a file 20, with an Autumn Perez.
1: Yes, PRC.

0: This way.
1: Could take 15 residential burg / personal emergency response system. Came from a cell phone at 19 Gary Road. The alarm company says they overheard a child and adult in the background looking for Carolee Yeski. Unable to make contact.

0: file 17 for pending charges of breach, assault, crim mischief, and disorderly. I can put his PO's number on the sheet for you.
1: Yes, please.

safety there of a young female back in March. The caller did just state that her grandson accidentally pressed the button on her phone. No emergency.

0: Yes.
1: Permission to issue a summons, you meet all the criteria. Three 72 Kima, be back in, please.

0: case number and time of assignment.
1: Came in at 12:30, and the case number is 1-8857-18857.
0: Thank you.

0: like a 1237 Walnut Street. Caller states the neighbors parked in front of their garage. They've attempted to make contact with them. Have been able to since last night at 2300. The address of the other car is 39 Walnut.
1: Okay.

Afternoon, OB55 scanning 11-46.

0: If you could 10:09 for a check welfare at 122 Webster. Caller is standing outside the house, states the door is open, dogs are barking, and she can't get anyone to come to the door. She's concerned that something happened to the woman living there.
1: You can work.
2: Roger.
1: Okay, so I've been cleared by 466. I can head out that way.
0: And go enjoy your 2-4.
1: 10-4, thank you very much.

0: was sent for transports or medicals or anything of that nature.
1: Thing we had was an injured slash dead dog slash cat. We don't have any other history there other than last year. And the caller stated that she does believe someone should be home because the dogs are there.

0: 674 will be all set.
1: All right, thank you, sir.
2: If you could just swing in the area of 1111 Enfield Street, we've got a 911 hang up in that general area, but the 911 phone's unable to call it back, just GPSing the general area.
0: 4-6, play for the shoot, we're ready. VU 51412.

0: put in the follow up 13-5 for pickup.
1: Appreciate. Your voicemail. We transferred someone there.
0: All in the area.

0: the current case was issued, becoming me a trespass for this address and attach Vincent to it, please.
1: Judge. I'm not sure if you copied that plate. Does come back to 94 Tariff Street to a JL Padilla. We do have significant traffic stop history with him in house.
2: Roger, I recognize him. Thank you.

0: Database. To disregard, she's not home. Another tenant that lives here said that she saw her this morning. She went out to the grocery store.
1: 372, copy, hearing clear.

90 days. 1 name and date of birth. Just let me know if they have any file 20s when you're ready. Julie, common spelling, last name Prane, Papa Romeo Alpha November Golf, date of birth 2/22/1969.

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0: Still 7 PM, sir.
1: Appreciate it. Thank you.

0: 2024. The area of Elm Street and the west entrance of Gold Plaza. Caller says she was helping a woman fall in the parking lot, and the woman told him she's afraid to go with her husband. Heavy Mass Reg 410 Juliet Echo Alpha. The caller is currently following the woman by the vitamin shop.
1: 77 Papa 3 CEO,

0: Hello, is that the area correct?
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0: dispatch Thompsonville, Mexico Medic, sparring in a hot response. 130 Elm Street, that's 130 Elm Street at the Great Clips Hair Salon for a male party who was passing out in the chair, has since come to. It'll be hot response, 1457.
1: Medical.
2: Rider 4.
3: 56.
1: What?
3: 12E at Great Clips 130 Elm Street for a male party passing out in the chair. He has since come to.
1: Alright.

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1: Good morning. Once you're all set, take a web tip on a parking complaint near 58 Highland Park for a vehicle that was reportedly parked half on the sidewalk, half on the grass all the time.
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1: Medic 4.

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1: Roger, Medic 4.
2: 76, so happy to call on Pistol Lane. I'll be en route from Elm Square Access.
3: Roger. 477, take the 10 for 8G Golf Pistol Lane for, well, being checked on a possible party that may have attempted 12 as it gets ill.

0: I mean, she was the caller positive that the party's at home.
1: She's not sure if she is home right now. Just knows that she was contacted 10 minutes ago with the messages of the guys.

0: Team 42, good afternoon.
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0: It is not registered to that party. However, it is coming back to that address, 8th Gulf.
1: We can contact them on, though.

0: 4473. Pick up Yipan at Brookside Plaza. Be by the Burlington. We're a lot closer to McDonald's. I'm looking for a white Palisade and a gray Tundra.
1: Don't let me take any calls.

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1: Very good, using the above.

Dispatch is next available medic in Hazardville responding to 51 Perry Lane. 67-year-old, altered mental status, weakness, and low blood sugar. Time out 1549.

0: Medic 5, we're going to take the call. 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

1008 will be clearing up there shortly. As soon as you're clear, you can take a 6 complaint to Fairfield Inn, number 1 Brett Metal Boulevard. Should be room 521. Manager stating that from the hallway they can hear a couple yelling at each other. They've already knocked 3 times to ask to lower their voices, but they continue. I believe it's just been verbal so far.

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0: 2372.
1: I've got a couple in question, or the couple that was leaving it up upon my arrival. She be black female, black male. Black male had red sneakers on, jeans, I believe it was a black t-shirt.
2: Appreciate it.

se la salud de Trey. 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
1: Roger.
2: Four eighty-three, 10, take A6 compliant to Brookhouse 41 Broadbrook Road. Prefer one of the children there being violent, putting staff, throwing things at them. Should be Kai Plowman.
3: Roger. A3 copies the 22.

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1: 4.
0: Roger.

Dispatch, next available medic in Enfield responding to 23 Woodside Park for a left assist. 62-year-old bariatric male, ground level phone, no PI. Entry information is on the sheet, timeout 1740.

for Pacific 23 Woodside Park. The first 3-year-old male bariatric lemma fall. No PI, there's a dope for on the sheet.

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2: 16
3: Roger 1744.
1: Ignition lights. Roger.

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Dispatch, the next available medic. Call response to the Brookhouse, 41 Broadbrook Road for a psych eval, 1755. Roger, medic 3.

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1: Roger. 468.
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1: Roger, 2. 68 is good.

0: Medic 3.
1: They need us.
0: Stay by.
2: Okay, so we can actually have them meet us at 22.
0: Medic 3, if you could actually meet officers at the PD. Hi, they copy. Can you repeat?
3: 4. I'll give you an 8 about that.
4: Good enough. Yeah, I'm not sure of the date of birth. You'll have to check with 483.
2: 483 base. The information staff provided, she is 18 years old.

0: from 47 Super UFA 2022.
1: Sorry, go ahead.
0: Is the cell block clear of adults?
1: Yes, it is.
0: Most excellent. Thank you, sir. And 372 from 477, would like me to swing 22 as well?
2: Diego is calling. Excuse me, yes, Diego is calling. And with L28 myself, I think that's one.
0: Roger.
1: You also have three other officers available on 22.

7. This is 468. Take out motor vehicle complaint in Brookside Plaza. 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Also, a large group of cars gathered. Callers concerned about possible injuries to passing pedestrians.

0: 7222, ending 11.5.
1: Roger, taking.
0: And if you'd be so kind as to open this alley, please.
1: Roger, already done.

0: Bug 4 dispatch. I'm going to return from Johnson.
1: Roger. EMS 4.
2: I'll be on board Medic 5. Stand by for who your email's going to be for the jail.
1: Received.

0: EMS 4.
1: Medic 3 will be here inbound ambulance momentarily. You can assign them the call.
0: Better.

0: Dispatch X, available medic in Thompsonville, responding to Route 5 by Franklin for MVA with injuries, one party bleeding from the arm. There is airbags from one of the vehicles from out 1830.
1: Medic 5.
0: Roger, medic 5.
2: 68, take a signal 4 with injury 5 and Franklin. I see two car, one is an Amazon truck, one party reported bleeding from the arm. There is airbag deployment on the passenger vehicle.
3: Okay,

0: 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Also has a high fever, channel 1831.
1: Medic 4 from Summer Slayer.
0: Commander, Medic 4.
1: Why is 21 responding? I'm still sure.
0: 1831.
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2: I have a 12E Leader District 16 Holiday Lane for. 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

0: 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Medics are your last.
1: 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Just checking if they brought the blood with them.
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1: Then.
0: This is gonna be 7, Fox, Charlie, Echo, Hotel, Echo, Bravo, 2-1, Tango, November, 0, 4-0-5, 1-8.

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0: 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He's going to be half in and half out of it. Caller is unable to tell if he is breathing.
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2: They're closer. 12 via the Town Hall, rear lot. The male party passed out in the porta potty. Caller's unable to tell if they're breathing or not. He's happening.
0: First Thompsonville, refined to this Thompsonville, Town Hall, where the male party passed out in the porta potty. Unsure if he's breathing.
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2: Give me your chance for a medic coming to town hall. There's no medical. Teachers are sleeping. We'll be clear. Going back to fire channel 1.
0: Breaking.
3: 477. You can clear fire stated, no medical.
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0: 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For a single car MVA, it was a rollover, is now upright. Driver is complaining of shoulder pain. Hem out 1854.
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2: The area of 423 George Washington Road, 423 George Washington Road, between Betty and Brainerd. Be for a single car on VA, vehicle skidded off the road and flipped. It's now back on its wheels. Driver's having shoulder pain.
3: This is nice.
2: Let's
3: try that as well. Two clear on 7 to CCMC.
2: Roger, sir.
3: Any 5, are you set up and ready to go?
4: Ethan, we're working on now.
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5: Vehicle we seized for evidence is listed as a 5-1. 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
2: Got one out of Springfield.
5: Roger, I'll give him a call, but if you can send him a locate, please. It's in the backlog.
2: Roger, it does stay down here as a request to hold the vehicle.
0: S2, engine 41, your mic's coming from Summers.
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0: Your second medic is coming from you, soldier.
1: Roger, thank you.
0: And 495. Just advising you, your medic for George Washington will be out of Summers.
2: Received. Dispatch, engine 41 on scene. One car motor vehicle accident. 41 will be George Washington in command.
3: 1857.
4: Horses. Okay. 4 B 55 190 there is Gecko. Eastbound traffic is going to be diverted to Taylor Road. Just to let the medics know if they have to go to Johnson. Their best bet probably use Moody Road.
3: Roger, East Windsor responding to Entry by Franklin at 1858.

0: paramedics for notification purposes. 190 eastbound in the area of Skidico. It's going to be closed if transporting to Johnson. Best access is going to be Moody.
1: B38 has been sanctioned.

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1: 29524.
2: Oh.
3: And 477. And two things. First, just so you know, I'm getting unconfirmed insurance on that vehicle. You'll have to verify. Second, was the operator a Mr. William Carlander?
0: I believe so.
3: This is suspended.
0: Report, can you run a DOP on that?
3: Suspended for 14111. 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
0: 10-4.

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1: All right, do you want the location to be the PD or bookhouse?
0: Police department.
1: Perfect.

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1: 495 case number, please.
2: 18888. 483, are you still 2294?
1: 23, yeah, we'll go ahead.
2: Yeah, public casualty complaint, 190 in the area of Cooper Street for a lifted manhole that popped a collar's fire.
3: 646, I'm seeing.
4: Roger.

0: Medic 3.
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1: 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We'll be looking at the Shell gas station, you know, red F-250. 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
1: when's the last ambulance on scene?
2: When's the last ambulance on scene?

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1: You hit me at 12 for a target, and I'll be off. 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
0: 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You all set or you want it, Ken?
1: Yeah, sir.

0: ambulance 646 Enfield dispatch.
1: Sorry, this is ambulance 646, go ahead.
0: BLS to Bay State.
1: Better be off to Bay State, 1940.

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1: Go ahead.
0: I'm going to station show each under control. I'm just going to be remaining on scene, so the car is in a tow truck.
1: Roger, 1941.

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1: I think Windsor Locks might have changed their destination. I saw them get on 91 southbound. Might have to call them to get the proper hospital.
0: Thank you. They're just about to call us and said they're going to go to San Francisco instead.
1: 10-4. Thank you.

That seems like a good check. Well, fair at 231 Woodside Crossing, 231 Woodside Crossing. Well, being checked on the caller's son, Steven Lutchnick. I last spoke to him several days ago. She's concerned with his history of drinking. She'd like a call back afterwards, and if needed, a neighbor who's on the sheet has a key if needed. The next available will be 10.

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He was transported back on the 26th for drinking too much.

0: George Russian Road Command, dispatch. The vehicle is on a tow truck. Command will be terminated. Our finance will be cleared.
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4: 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See a complaint at 40 Judy Drive regarding their car being sideswiped at some point.

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1: Received.